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Where else will we celebrate the 20th anniversary of Martini in the Morning but at Catalina Jazz Club in Hollywood? Nothing but the best in jazz.

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0: 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Well, that ship has sailed, hasn't it?
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Actually, it starts Sunday afternoon, the 27th, at Vitello's in Studio City, California, 4 to 6 p.m. A little cocktail party to say hi to you and welcome you to Southern California if you're from out of the area. And then a few of us are staying for dinner that night. 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We'll put you on the list. And then the big party, Monday, September 28th, Catalina Jazz Club in Hollywood. 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Coming up, Carly Simon, Mel Torme, Tony Bennett, Aretha Franklin, and so much more on the way.

Thank you so much. Now, what you're about to hear was a huge George Shearing hit, long before I stuck my two cents in, okay? This is from an old Fred Astaire Ginger Rogers movie, circa 1936, a movie called Swing Time. In this one, once again, Fred Baby is in hot pursuit of Ginger Baby. Not doing too well. So, he enrolls in the dancing school in which Ginger Rogers is a dancing teacher. Are you ready for this plot? Walks up to her, pays his tuition, grins sheepishly, and sings. Hey, teacher, teach me something. Nice, teacher, teach me.

0: 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Howl yowl yowl yowl yowl ya da da da. Yeah.
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Sublime classic ballads, jazzy melodic gifts to humankind. Martini in the Morning is still going strong, and if you listen, you will surely find all the peace, calmness, and zen your heart and soul have desperately yearned for. 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

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Where else will we celebrate the 20th anniversary of Martini in the Morning but at Catalina Jazz Club in Hollywood? Nothing but the best in jazz.

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1: Hi, everyone. This is Brian Duff of Thousand Oaks, California, the number two Dean Martin fan in the world. I'm one of the OGs of Martini in the Morning. I used to listen in my car during commuting hours, and then later in its current form on the internet. Martini in the Morning has really meant a lot to me over the years, and in good times like birthdays, shout outs, and going to concerts, and then also in bad times, like in my dad's final days on the earth, he wanted Martini in the Morning playing by his bedside. There is a great word the Hawaiians use. I don't know if you've heard it before, but it's called ohana, and it means family, but it doesn't necessarily mean blood relatives, and it's gets to be beyond that, like close friends. And Brad has created this wonderful ohana of folks from all

0: over the world. Here's to another 20 more years, Brad. Martini on.
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2: Every single day that I wake up, I can't tell you how lucky I feel that I get to continue the legacy of my idols. Frank Sinatra, Elvis Presley, Ella Fitzgerald, and Mel Torme, Tony Bennett. And I get to continue the legacy of these great songs. And I believe that jazz and standards are the greatest gift America ever gave to the arts. And I like it mostly, love it mostly, because of the message that it sends. And I think it sends messages of hope, and we need it right now. This song is definitely representative of that. It was written by Charlie Chaplin, and for those of you young kids in the audience, it might shock you that he could talk

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Where else will we celebrate the 20th anniversary of Martini in the Morning but at Catalina Jazz Club in Hollywood? Nothing but the best in jazz.

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2: 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Where else will we celebrate the 20th anniversary of Martini in the Morning but at Catalina Jazz Club in Hollywood? Nothing but the best in jazz.

the tree of life, I just picked me a plum. 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Still, it's a real good bet. 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
1: 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Where else will we celebrate the 20th anniversary of Martini in the Morning but at Catalina Jazz Club in Hollywood? 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

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And we'll do it again as we celebrate 20 years on the internet, playing these great songs performed by some of the greatest singers of all time. 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Where else would we celebrate the 20th anniversary of Martini in the Morning but at Catalina Jazz Club in Hollywood? Nothing but the best in jazz.

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Lee Smith on MartiniInTheMorning.com. Coming up, two from the Boo. We've got a Michael Bublé double play on the way. Of course, at 6 a.m. Pacific, Sinatra at 6, the most Sinatra allowed by law. Michael Bublé next.

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1: And now, ladies and gentlemen, the Sands Hotel proudly presents the star of our show, direct from the bar, Dean Martin.

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I don't care if the sun don't shine.

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I love Vegas, may I say that it's a gasser. Yeah, I love Vegas like it's Egypt and I am Nasser.

Country star Susie Boggess, album that Ray Benson from Asleep at the Wheel, the big country swing group, he produced the album called Swing. Susie Boggess, Do Nothing Till You Hear From Me. Of course, you have heard from me. Something you want to hear, use a request link or just check in. Either way, let us know who you are, where you're listening to martiniinthemorning.com. Bretta is Israel Kamakaviva Oli coming up next.

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It's Ella Fitzgerald on MartiniInTheMorning.com. 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

Miami's Nicole Henry on martiniinthemorning.com. Like someone in love. Tony Bennett coming up. Let's see. Elton John, Ray Charles, Rod Stewart, all ahead. It's martiniinthemorning.com.

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1: Fascinating rhythm, you got me on the go. Fascinating rhythm, I'm all a quiver. What a mess you're making.

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The coolest, swinginest, most romantic music on the radio is on Martini in the Morning, celebrating 20 years playing the greatest songs ever written. 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

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Here's the point that I have made. Chicks were born to give you fever. Be it Fahrenheit or centigrade, they give you fever. When you kiss them,

He celebrated his 51st birthday this week. Michael Bublé on martiniinthemorning.com. Coming up, Miss Peggy Lee, Tony Desir, Nat King Cole, and a whole lot more. It's martiniinthemorning.com.

0: 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On martiniinthemorning.com, on a very sad day, pretty unforgettable.
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Brad Martini Chambers here in our Boise, Idaho studios. We open our Zoom room in less than an hour, 8 a.m. Pacific. We'll open that up. And Mother Miriam is off today at just the way things are. Again, 8 a.m. Pacific, we open our Zoom room. We'd love to have you join the conversation. You can fill in for Mother Miriam if you like. Doesn't mean you have to be mean to me, but, you know, if you want to, whatever, you know. Whatever floats your boat, as the saying goes, ours is floating toward our 20th anniversary celebration coming up Monday, September 28th, Catalina Jazz Club in Hollywood. It's going to be a great, great night of entertainment and celebration. 20 years ago, we went on the internet. 20 years ago this month, we had been off the radio in L.A. We went off in early February, and I want to say it was February 6th, but I'm not sure, the day that the new company took over. But in September of 2006, we went on the air on the internet as MartiniInTheMorning.com, and we've been doing it ever since. It hasn't always been easy, and we wouldn't have made it without you. We did the silly begathons back in the day. We kind of, every once in a while, need a little propping up. I'll tell you what, the radio business is not what it used to be 20 years ago, or certainly not the same as it was 55 years ago when I first started in radio. But here we are, and we are committed to keeping the greatest songs ever written on the radio, not in some museum where you go visit them once in a while. We want it on the radio, accessible 24/7, and that's what we're all about. 7:11 in the West. Good morning to our friend Debbie Beam in Mount Pleasant, South Carolina. Debbie wrote me this morning. She responded, or last night. No, this morning. She responded to the email that we sent out last night about celebrating 20 years of Martini. She said, my mother, Grace Christian, listened to KPOL radio while I lived in Hawthorne, California. She always had it playing on the kitchen radio, played throughout the day. She put it on a timed play on the radio next to her bed before she and Dad went to sleep. As soon as I found your station, I felt like I was home in that little house in Hawthorne, California. Basically, my computer is my radio, and Martini in the Morning plays in my kitchen, as once my mother listened to KPOL. That's high praise, Debbie. Thank you very much. KPOL, I've only heard about it. It became something else long before I got to L.A., but it's high praise. We want MartiniInTheMorning.com to be as cool as stations like KPOL were. KPOL was playing this music when it was popular before, and then it kind of, it's a long story with what radio people did to this this format, but they did. And we wanted to restore it to the coolness and the popularity that it had back when Debbie was listening to KPOL when she was growing up in Southern California. So that's where we are. 7:13 in the West in Mount Pleasant, South Carolina. Mostly cloudy and warm this morning. 86 degrees already. Partly cloudy early, and then thunderstorms developing this afternoon, high 87. Partly cloudy tonight, down to 76. Tomorrow, partly to mostly cloudy. Scattered thunderstorms tomorrow morning, high of 87 degrees in Mount Pleasant, South Carolina, right across the bridge from Charleston. Where's my mind? Let's see. We've been trying for months to get our email newsletter on Thursdays to Constantine Kamenichi. It had something to do with one of his email accounts. Didn't like the people that distribute the newsletter for us. And finally, we added, he has like 22 email addresses. No, I'm kidding. He has like 3 email addresses. And one of them wasn't in his profile for our email, for our newsletters, and we put it in last week, and voila, I got an email from Constantine late last night that he got the
newsletter. Constantine, that makes me very happy. Constantine is in Vienna, Austria today, where it's mostly cloudy, 63 degrees, partly cloudy tonight down to 49, partly cloudy tomorrow with a high near 75. Constantine, thrilled that you got the newsletter. Here in Boise, Idaho, sunny, 51 degrees, lots of sunshine, high 83 today. Mostly clear tonight down to 56. Tomorrow mostly sunny and a high of 88. I'm sure that all of us of a certain age remember where we were when the planes crashed into the World Trade Center and another one crashed in, near Shanksville, Pennsylvania. I'm sure that we all remember where we were when the Pentagon. It was a weird, weird day. I was working in Los Angeles and staying at a temporary apartment complex, I guess. Anyway, I woke up that morning and had one of our LA radio stations on the air with Danny Bonaducci and his on-the-air partner, Jamie White. And when my alarm, back in the old days, we had alarm clocks that went off with the radio on. And so I woke up and they were talking about a plane crashing into the World Trade Center. I said, again? Because years ago, a small plane crashed into the World Trade Center. Anyway, so I turned on the Today Show and they were showing what I thought was a replay. What it actually was the second plane crashing into the World Trade Center. And I called my wife at home in Boise. And I said, do you have the Today Show on? She said, I do. And I said, are you watching? And she said, I really haven't been paying attention. I said, watch. And she watched and saw the second plane crash into the World Trade Center. To moment that I know we'll never forget. We never should. Frank Sinatra next on Martini in the Morning.

Gene Weinheit, great rendition of an Antonio Carlos Jobim song, The Waters of March, on martiniinthemorning.com, 7:34 in the West, 26 before 8 a.m. Pacific time. We open our Zoom room at 8 a.m. Pacific. We'd love to have you join the conversation. There's a link in the email newsletter we sent out late yesterday afternoon, right before I went to my grandson Cole's football game where they got their butt kicked. But Cole played pretty well. Anyway, I digress. The email newsletter we sent out late yesterday afternoon has a link to the Zoom room. Also, there's a link on the front page of our website. If you scroll almost all the way down, I've been saying all the way down, I realize it's not all the way, but close to the bottom, a little blue banner, about, 3 inches long. It has a picture of Mother Miriam and me. If you click on that, that will also take you to the Zoom room at 8 a.m. Pacific. If they ask you for a password, it's Martini. Got a Michael Bublé double play coming up. I wonder if he's still celebrating his 51st birthday. He just had a birthday a couple days ago. Michael Bublé next on martiniinthemorning.com.

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And Mr. Bublé had a big birthday. Well, not a big birthday. But the big one was a year ago when he turned 50. Well, 51 is, you know, I'll be 71 next week. Michael, catch up, Aaron, in a couple weeks yet. It's on the 25th. But anyway, it's martiniinthemorning.com. Very reminiscent today. It was a weird day in our country's history. A lot of people lost their lives, and I think, I don't know, I think as a country, as a people, we lost a lot more than that. But Mother Miriam, if she were here, would be telling, she gets emotional every year on 9/11. Stephanie, her daughter's, one of her old boyfriends, I think from college, died in the World Trade Center. I think, I can't remember which tower he's in. I just remember that I saw what was going on, and I got ready for work, and I ran down to the radio station as fast as I could, and people were going a little crazy, and because they didn't really know for a while what was going on, or you know, when the next shoe was going to fall and so on. And they evacuated a lot of tall buildings, including the building that our stations, we had a station, Z100, top 40 station in New York, and the building they were in Jersey City, they evacuated that. And the same thing happened at the John Hancock, one of the tall buildings in Chicago. I can't remember if it's the Hancock Building or the Sears Tower. Anyway, so they didn't have anybody to run the radio stations, and they would run themselves for a while, but after a while, human intervention was necessary. I had remote access because of what I was doing for the company at the time. I had remote access to almost all stations in the country, to all of our stations. So from my desk in Burbank, I jumped in and controlled Z100 in New York and one of the other New York stations, and then we had a KISS station, KISS FM in Chicago. And I jumped in and controlled that till about 3 o'clock in the afternoon my time. They got back into the building. That was just a practical thing from a work standpoint. It was just a weird, weird day. We lost a lot of people. It's martiniinthemorning.com. Heather Bailey Buonaconte writes, "Good morning, dear friends. Up and at 'em early this morning. There's beaching to be done." She's on vacation in Cape Cod. She said, "Last night was a beautiful dinner at our favorite Cape spot, Pain d'Avignon, I think. I don't know. Several paper planes were consumed, followed by what I'm declaring the best soup a la onion." I think she's trying to say onion soup in French. She said, "The best soup a la onion this side of Paris." And because apparently they understand that sending people home without carbohydrates is barbaric, you leave with a baguette and sourdough. Honestly, that's hospitality. Today's agenda: beach, sun, absolutely nothing productive, followed by the most difficult decision of the vacation thus far. What are we eating tonight? Thoughts and prayers appreciated during this challenging time. The Buonacontes. In Chatham, Massachusetts, which is apparently where they are, I've never been to Cape Cod, I don't know. Sunny, 69 degrees right now, mostly sunny, 73 the high today. Clear night down to 59. Tomorrow, a few afternoon clouds, otherwise sunny, and a high of 71 in Chatham, Massachusetts. I got a note from Scott Payton, retired American Airlines pilot. He said, "Beautiful day here in Fox River Trail, Illinois. Beautiful day here, biking about 20 miles for the next hour and a half or so. You'll be playing over the speaker hanging on my bike and blasting the coolest swinginest music along the Fox River from St. Charles
through Geneva, Batavia, North Aurora, and Aurora. Have fun there, Kevin. I think I'm going to get my bike out on the Greenbelt today in the Boyce River. I think I'm with you on that, Scott. In Fox River Trail, Illinois. 73 and sunny right now. Perfect day for bike riding. Sunny with a high near 80. Some clouds tonight down to 64. Sunshine and clouds mixed tomorrow and a high of 84 degrees. Here in beautiful Boise, Idaho, it is currently sunny and 54 degrees. Sunny, 83 the high today. Mostly clear night, low down to 55. And tomorrow, a few afternoon clouds, otherwise mostly sunny and a high of 88. We open our Zoom room at 8 a.m. Pacific. Love to have you join the conversation. Bobby Darin's up next.

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1: I'd like to take you on a nostalgia trip, if I may. 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

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He wears a blue shirt suit with a belt in the back. 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A hip, hip. 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It's even before my time. 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I got another one for you. This one you might remember. Sure.

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Our Zoom room is open, and the only thing missing is having you join the conversation. Click on the link in the email newsletter we sent out late yesterday afternoon. There's also a link on the front page of our website. Scroll almost all the way to the bottom of the page, little blue banner with a picture of Mother Mary and me. Click on that. That will also get you in. If they ask for a password, it's Martini, of course. Steve Tyrell, Billie Holiday, George Benson, and more coming up.

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1: Hey, my name is Valerie Livonian in Meharon, Virginia. Elliot and I discovered Martini in the Morning 20 years ago playing at a virtual jazz club on Second Life. From that point on, your station became the soundtrack to our lives. 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Through the good times and the bad times, your music has been there for all of it. These lounge lizards in exile thank you from the bottom of our hearts. Happy anniversary.
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Nothing but the best in jazz.

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1: 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Joe Benovlin checks in this morning from Beaumont, California. Not Beaumont, Texas. Beaumont, California. And Joe, I mentioned earlier that with this being September 11th, the 25th anniversary of the attack on America and New York specifically, we all kind of know where we were and how we felt at the moment. And it's true. It's one of those things, you know, like I remember when I was in third grade and the principal came in and told my teacher that, quietly whispered, that President Kennedy had been assassinated and that they were going to release us all to go home that day. I remember that. There are several things through my lifetime, but 9/11 is certainly one of them. 9:20 in the West, Joe Benovlin in Beaumont, California. Sunny and 82 degrees right now. Sunny and 95 for a high today. Clear tonight down to 65. Sunny tomorrow with a high around 93 degrees. Pat O'Connor checks in from didn't have his location typed in. He checks in from the shores of Lake Huron in Southampton, Ontario, Canada. Sunny, 77 degrees right now. Sunny with a high of 77 today. That's the high for the day. A few passing clouds tonight, low down to 53, partly cloudy tomorrow, and a high of 79 degrees here in Boise, Idaho. So Karen is going to hit the Boise River Greenbelt on my bicycle today. And she said, I just don't want you to fall and break something. I'll be careful. Sunny, 65 degrees here in Boise, Idaho. Sunny, 83 the high today, mostly clear tonight, down to 56. Tomorrow, a few afternoon clouds, otherwise mostly sunny, and a high of 88 degrees. Mother Miriam is out today. We got the music for you. Natalie and Nat King Cole next.

Ray Charles, indeed, it is a beautiful morning. Good morning, it's 9:40 in the West, celebrating 20 years, playing the greatest songs ever written, online, around the clock, and around the world, just for you. Got a Michael Bublé double play coming up on the official station of the Bublé Nation, martiniinthemorning.com.

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1: My name is Chuck Simons, and I have been listening to Martini in the Morning since in the late 90s. I remember listening to them when I was crossing the bridge over the 5 freeway on 9/11. One of the tunes that got me was Cute by Count Basie and his orchestra. I also enjoy listening to Nat King Cole, Frank Sinatra, and all the other greats in the Great American Songbook. Gone to several different shows, Catalina Jazz Club, and their once-a-month lunch meetings. I've truly enjoyed Martini in the Morning, and I look forward to a long, long time to come.
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Where else will we celebrate the 20th anniversary of Martini in the Morning but at Catalina Jazz Club in Hollywood? Nothing but the best in jazz.

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1: Michael Bonaconti from Ludlow, Massachusetts. My wife Heather found Martini in the Morning years before I did, and somewhere along the way, she brought me along for the ride. Now, I'm an Elvis guy, a serious Elvis guy. So Frank, Dino, Ella, and the Great American Songbook weren't exactly my natural habitat. Let's just say Heather had to ease me out of Graceland. But somewhere along the way, her music became ours. Now Martini in the Morning is part of some of our favorite moments. Cooking together in the kitchen, or sitting on the front porch playing cribbage, talking and listening to the birds. This music makes ordinary moments feel a little more romantic, a little more timeless, and somehow just better. So Heather may have brought Sinatra into an Elvis household, but 20 years later, I get it. Happy 20th anniversary to Brad, Miriam, and the entire Martini in the Morning family.
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Where else will we celebrate the 20th anniversary of Martini in the Morning but at Catalina Jazz Club in Hollywood? Nothing but the best in jazz.

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How am I to know what your favorite Sinatra songs are? 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Two martini lunch on the way with a pair from Mel Torme to kick it off.

It's time to be on stage Monday, September 28th, Catalina Jazz Club in Hollywood when we celebrate our 20th anniversary. That's Mel Torme on Martini in the Morning, Stacey Kent.

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Broadway star Joseph Leo Bury coming up next on the Two Martini Lunch.

Joseph Leo Bury, both cuts from his latest album, Lucky 13. It's Martini in the Morning, Two Martini Lunch, a pair from Mac and Cole on Martini in the Morning.

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0: Boy, there's a little sale I'm late for up at Barney's, but it's still better.
1: Oh, come on, come on. 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Huh?
0: Still better.

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So since it is a Two Martini Lunch, we'll make it two for

Natalie Cole on the Two Martini Lunch, martiniinthemorning.com. The King of Cool, Dean Martin. 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

Dean Martin on Martini in the Morning, wrapping up the two martini lunch, going to Rome first in Paris. 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Still looking for your Sinatra 6 picks. 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Click on the Sinatra 6 link on our website, and it could be you. Etta James coming up next on Martini in the Morning.

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2: It's 2:45. There's no one in the place except you and me. Set him up, Joe. You know, John, I got a little story that you ought to know. Wait till you hear about this. We're drinking, my friend, to the end of a brief episode. I'm telling you, that's what happened. Make it one for my baby and one more for the road. Here's to you.
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0: 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That's how it goes. 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

The kiss in your eyes, the touch of your hand makes me weak, and my heart may grow dizzy and fall. And if I fail,

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Where else would we celebrate the 20th anniversary of Martini in the Morning but at Catalina Jazz Club in Hollywood? Nothing but the best in jazz.

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